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7: I travel every week and I go to a barbecue place every town. And before you start, I'm not going to listen to you. Like, I just... I don't ask locals anymore because they don't want you to go somewhere close. Like, it's never... Like, hey, man, I saw this place. It was right by my hotel. I'm going to go to this bar. You don't want to go there. You don't. That's not real barbecue. Here's what you're going to do. You're going to get on the freeway. You're going to go about 45 miles, okay? You're going to come to a rusted down mailbox. You make a right there on a gravel road, and you just keep going. There's a man that lives in a dirt hole. Now, he comes out of that hole every Thursday morning with a brisket. That's some barbecue right there. That's some barbecue. He don't take money. You got to give him baseball cards, but I'm going to tell you what, like that's some barbecue right there.
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9: Simi Valley at Sandy Avenue, right at Watson Avenue. We have a brush fire that has all lanes blocked in both directions. Evacuations are in place. Camarillo 101 northbound from Carmen Drive to Vineyard Avenue. You're going to see some delays. Other side of the freeway, Ventura. Watch out for some patchy slowing on the 101 southbound for Main Street to just after Johnson Drive. From the Traffic Center, I'm Brian Vance.
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0: That is Get to Drinkin', a new song from Zach John King on California Country 100.7 KA. Well, shortly at 6:40, Dodgers first pitch down in San Diego, kicking off a series with the Padres. I always love to see the Dodgers play the Padres. Hopefully, Grand Slam tonight. That means someone will win another beautiful blue sapphire pennant like Brianna did in Oxnard. You could be next if it happens tonight. 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
2: Simi Valley, Sandy Avenue at Watson Avenue. All lanes are blocked in both directions. This is due to a fire. Try to avoid that area. Camarillo, the 101 northbound. Watch out for delays from Las Poses Road to Rose Avenue. Other side of the freeway, the 101 southbound. You're going to be seeing some patchy delays from the 33 through to Johnson Drive. From the Traffic Center, I'm Brian Vance.
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2: Something that I've recently done that felt very me is I just hit my first hole-in-one after all of these years playing golf. Never hit one, got close, but during spring break, I did a golf trip with just me, Bo, and Tate, and they were there on the tee box when it rolled in. Pretty special.
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2: Sandy Avenue at Watson Avenue. All lanes are going to be shut down due to the Sandy fire. Evacuation orders are in effect. Santa Paula, 126 eastbound, right after Boozy Road. Cleanup crews from an earlier crash out of lanes and on the right shoulder. Sattaquay, 118 eastbound. Watch out for some slowing from Nardo Street to just after Santa Clara Avenue. From the Traffic Center, I'm Brian Vance.
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10: You know, one of the weirder things I've seen on social media lately is parents feeding their babies butter, like whole sticks of butter. They swear that it helps them feel fuller after meals and get a good night's sleep, among other things. There's actually something to this. You know, butter is full of fat, which a rapidly growing infant needs, but eating butter all the time results in, quote, boxing out other important nutrients they need as well. Spokesperson for the Academy of Nutrition and Dietetics told us she recommends half a teaspoon to a teaspoon melted and then added to a puree. Or as they get older, you can drizzle oil or melted butter over cooked vegetables, she told us. We never say just give butter by itself, and it's not the only source of fat she would recommend. Avocados, hummus, fish, they are great sources of fat as well. And also, great foods to introduce. I'm Dr. Sanjay Gupta, helping you live a better life.
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1: Simi Valley at Sandy Avenue and Watson Avenue. All lanes are closed in both directions due to the Sandy Fire. Evacuation orders are in effect. Santa Paula, the 126 right after Boozy Road. We have a little fender bender there out of lanes and on the right shoulder. You're seeing some delays in that area. Satakoi, 118 eastbound. You're going to be seeing delays from Vineyard Avenue all the way through to just after Rose Avenue. From the Traffic Center, I'm Brian Vance.
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0: That's your Male Artist of the Year and Entertainer of the Year for the ACM Awards, Cody Johnson with The Fall. You know, I love what he says right here about not liking being compared to George Strait.
1: I have an issue with the fact that people say, oh, you're the next George Strait. When I get 62 number one singles on the Billboard charts, we can talk. 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
1: 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He passed away suddenly in January. And then a couple weeks later, we lost his aunt, who was a close friend and a big Low Cash fan. We lost our song that year. Lost our record deal. We lost our fiddle player. And it just seemed like, you know, what are we doing? Keith Urban called us and said, that song, You're Gonna Fly, that you guys wrote, I'm going to make it a single. 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And it changed our life.
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1: It was a big night at the ACM Awards, and two names owned the evening, Ella Langley and Cody Johnson. Ella was the emotional heartbeat of the show, taking home Female Artist of the Year, plus Song of the Year and Single of the Year for Choosin' Texas. She thanked the women of country music for lifting her up, and it was easily the night's most talked about moment. Cody Johnson didn't leave empty-handed either. He walked out with Entertainer of the Year and Male Artist of the Year, even snapping Chris Stapleton's long-running streak. Plus, Album of the Year went to Parker McCollum by Parker McCollum, Group of the Year, The Red Clay Strays, New Female Artist of the Year, Avery Anna, and New Male Artist of the Year, Tucker Wetmore. Shania Twain kept things moving as first-time host. Lainey Wilson kicked things off with Can't Sit Still. Avery Anna and The Red Clay Strays delivered powerhouse performances, and Blake Shelton closed the night with a tribute to Kenny Rogers singing The Gambler. That's your Country Nights Live news update. I'm Bev Rainey.
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0: never have to do lawn work again. I'm Justin. This is the Overnight Ride. A couple months ago, I bought an Old Spice body wash that was marshmallow scented. I figured I kind of look fluffy, so I might as well smell like it too. Now I'm getting targeted ads of weird smells from Old Spice. They're launching a seasonal product called the Lawn Ranger, which to me, when I look at the deodorant and the body wash, makes you smell like a fresh cut lawn. Indulge in the irresistible scent of citrus fuzz that sticks around longer than the encore of your favorite show, because legends deserve to linger. So I'm guessing this has a citrusy hint to fresh cut grass, which means if you hate yard work, just shower. That's it. Someone in your family is calling you out. Did you do the lawn work? Like, yeah. Already took a shower. And they come up and, oh, you must have worked really hard. You still smell like it. Now the grass is going to grow, but at least you get out of pulling weeds. And that's a plus for me.
1: 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You're on the Overnight Ride. Participate in the show anytime at 615-737-1033.
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15: Sometimes you can tell a lot about what someone wants to do offline by looking at what they do online. Let me tell you about Pinterest's first parenting trend report. Pinterest is a huge platform. They have 600 million monthly users, 80 billion searches per month. The report found a shift from the iPad kid era to now, when parents are actually more interested in real-world adventures and hands-on activities. The global trends and insights lead at Pinterest told us families are thoughtfully designing childhoods rooted in creativity, intention, and meaningful experiences. One psychologist we spoke to said he sees this as a reflection of parents' desire to build core capacities in their children: resilience, curiosity, self-regulation, empathy. These things don't grow automatically, but are built through lived experience. I'm Dr. Sanjay Gupta, helping you live a better life.

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0: I don't know if it's been done before, but it has happened in my family. My name's Justin. This is The Overnight Ride. My parents are redoing their kitchen. Now, this is like a big remodel. I have helped done small ones over the past 30-some years they've lived in the house. The color of the kitchen has changed 7 times. But this time, the whole thing's getting done. It's dated. It's aged. Things are breaking. My mom is retiring soon. She says, let's redo the kitchen. So, it is taking some time. Things are on back order. So they are a little inconvenienced, as anyone would be when work is happening at the house. The problem is, the countertops are now on back order. So this whole project is going on. There are no countertops. They're not able to cook, but they need a countertop to throw their stuff on when they come home from work. So for the first time, maybe, in the world, at least to my knowing, home project inside of a home project, we're going to call it Project Inception. My dad, this is actually genius, by the way. I'm kind of making fun of them, but it's genius. Took plywood, and he cut it into counter shapes. And then my mom went to the dollar store, and she bought, like, wallpaper squares, and she wrapped the counters. So now their counters are, like, textured, because I think she got textured wallpaper, and they're plywood. I wanted to make fun of this. I now think it's genius as I get through talking about it. But then I asked them, like, what are you going to do with them afterwards? Are you going to throw them out? You kind of spend time on them to do them, to have counters for a couple weeks. And my mom said, they'll be the just-in-case counters. Like, it's kind of like the cake that's always in the house, just-in-case company stops by. Now we have just-in-case counters at my parents' house. It is kind of genius. Even if you need a counter outside. Actually, no. When are you going to need a counter outside of needing a counter in that moment?
1: Be right back.
2: Third shifters and those that avoid the sun. Thank you for being part of our family.
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0: Hardy, Eric Church, Morgan Wallen, Tim McGraw, that is MacArthur, on the overnight ride. Talked about it earlier, Morgan Wallen in Gainesville, Florida this past weekend. As he did his walkout, there's a large stuffed gator for the Florida Gators that I guess you rub for good luck, a tradition by the football team. I kind of do that too. Every time I go into a Bucky's, I like to rub the statue of the Bucky Beaver on the outside, hoping there's fresh brisket on the board. It has not failed me yet.
1: 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We'll be right back.
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0: They say if you shoot for the moon and you fail, you fall amongst the stars. And I feel like that may have happened to me. My name's Justin. This is the Overnight Ride. It has always been a dream of mine to wind up on Google Maps. You know how they just drive the cars through the streets and take random pictures? I've always wanted to be one of those people that gets their face blurred out doing something insane. The other day, it kind of happened. I was in a candid photo that very much humbled me. If you are familiar with Target and the self-checkout, they have the cameras there. And you stare yourself in the camera and you will be very humbled. It is not a great angle. I discovered another one the other day. So, I get here. When I get to work, a couple shows are wrapping up before me. One of the producers always gets DoorDash. He gets delivered to the front of our building. Our front of our building is massive glass windows. You can see out, you can see in, we get natural light. You get it. So I'm coming into work and I see the DoorDash driver drop his food off. So I'm curious. I walk over to peek out the glass to see what's there. And the DoorDash driver runs back over to the food because he forgets to take a picture. So now, on the app that was sent to the producer, is a picture of his food and me towering over it in the window, looking like a lion over its prey, like I'm drooling on the Bojangles that he ordered. He told me about this afterwards and said he already deleted the notification. He can't find the picture. I kind of want to email DoorDash. This is close enough to being on a random candid Google Maps photo. To me, I was humbled, but I guess I achieved one of my dreams.
1: 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We'll be right back.
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Well, if both your parents are singers, it might rub off on you. My name's Justin. This is The Overnight Rye. Jason Aldean was talking about his kids in Navy, wanted to be on America's Got Talent. He said, well, you got to practice. And she said, I got a microphone and practiced 3 times today, Dad. So the Aldean legacy may be passed down. It's Don't Tell on Me on The Overnight Rye.

0: Well, Cody Johnson walked away with the big one on Sunday night. My name's Justin. This is the Overnight Ride, winning Entertainer of the Year at the ACM Awards, and ended his awesome speech with a dedication.
1: I want to dedicate this to somebody that you guys probably didn't expect me to dedicate this to. There's a man that was up for this award that I've personally watched devote his life to country music. And I was there the night in Australia when his wife gave birth to one of their sons. And I watched the anguish, and I watched the defeat on his face for not being there, because he was across the world playing music in a sold-out arena. And the next night, right after it, I watched him get on stage and absolutely murder the stage and go on stage and play country music and preach the message of country music to a bunch of Australians across the world. So tonight, I want to dedicate my first Entertainer of the Year award to my buddy Luke Combs. I love you, brother.
0: Cody Johnson, one of the biggest moments of his life, remembers being out with Luke Combs in Australia, and then dedicates the award to him. Two things. They also said that the Entertainer of the Award winner may not be there, and like four people weren't there, so I thought they spoiled it. But I do kind of now want the Cody Johnson, Luke Combs co-headlining tour.
2: 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Third shifters, those that drive the big rigs, and all of you that just can't sleep. The Overnight Ride will be right back.
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Yeah.

0: I will be taking investors because I believe this will make us money. My name's Justin. This is the Overnight Ride. I mentioned Latrobe, Pennsylvania, a couple minutes ago, talking about Luke Bryan. There is the Arnold Palmer Regional Airport in Latrobe, Pennsylvania, which now has no flights, no planes, no nothing after Spirit Airlines closed down. Now, they say they're not worried. They're hoping another major airline will come there. I hope it does. But in the meantime, maybe we invest in training people how to behave at airports. Because I don't know if you've been to an airport. It feels like everybody in there, it is their first day on Earth. We keep it flowing. We keep the bars open. We keep the restaurants open. There's just no flights. We just bring people there and show them how to behave in an airport. Things like walk on the right side while you are in the corridor, while you are in the terminal. Don't stop in the middle of walking to have a conversation. People are trying to get to their flights. When you order coffee, know what you want when you get to the front of the line. Like, we don't have to have flights while we're training. We just have buses that you got to make. And if you don't make the bus, you don't get your prize. Like, there's got to be an incentive, right? People just won't go there to learn how to behave in airports. We got to give them something. So when you get to your gate on time and you board the flight in a timely manner, I don't know, what do you get? You get a coupon for a free hoagie, a free sandwich at the end. I think this is a good way to keep the jobs going, keep the people there working, the bars open. It won't get empty and grow weeds. People go there to learn how to behave at airports and act at airports. So when they go to a real one, we all have a great time.
1: We get you through the night or the early morning, depending on your perspective. The Overnight Ride will be right back.
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0: say so. I have a theory. Listen to it. My name's Justin. This is the Overnight Ride. We're now full-blown fire. There's no smoke. The reunion of Florida Georgia Line. Tyler Hubbard caught up with Entertainment Tonight, and he said they are toying around with the possibility of playing a handful of shows in 2027. Here is how I think it happens. On the Morgan Wallen tour, whoever opens up for him, they come out and they sing the Florida Georgia Line parts of Up Down. At the end of the tour in Philadelphia, Pennsylvania, Morgan Wallen comes out to sing Up Down, and Florida Georgia Line appears on stage with him. You heard it here first. If this happens, I would like an award or a cash prize. If his PR, their PR team's listening, steal it from me.
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California country, K-Hey. Stay country or die trying. It's Blake Shelton, Dave Daniels stepping in on a Tuesday morning wake-up call, 6:03. We're off and running. This 19th day of May. Hope you're doing well. Little Luke Combs on the way. Traffic and a Tuesday morning wake-up call.

0: California Country, K-Hey, Luke Holmes, Be By You, his very latest, and the morning wake-up call with Dave Daniels as we get things rolling for you here on this Tuesday morning. We'll get you the very latest on the Sandy Fire, but it seems like the fire is moving to the east, and we'll get the very latest for you in just a few moments. 6:10. As we get you rolling on this Tuesday morning. What a day yesterday, huh? Yeah, a lot of stuff going on. And I hope you're okay, and I hope all is good. We are going to give you lots of good stuff this morning, including great music from Luke Bryan, Morgan Wallen coming up. Plus, don't forget, we've got your chance to get qualified for Jelly Roll and Post Malone, the big-ass stadium tour. We'll get you to that on a national contest, give you a chance to win there. Your K-Hey concert challenge this morning. Oak Heart coming to Conejo Creek Park South Saturday, May 30th. We've got your tickets all week long, 8 o'clock on our K-Head Concert Challenge. So lots of good stuff going on for you all week long. So let's get started on a Tuesday morning wake-up call. Let's check the traffic for you this morning.
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2: Moore Park, the southbound 23, as you make your way into Thousand Oaks. Looks nice and clear. I'm not seeing any real visibility issues. The cameras are showing a few areas, just a little bit of smoke visible from the Sandy Fire, but it's not affecting the drive at all. That is just 15 minutes. Same on the eastbound 118 through Simi Valley, which is moving clear out to Chatsworth and westbound. Side looks good across Grimes and Balk with a 30-minute drive out to Satakoi. Satakoi a little tight on the eastbound side of the 118 as you move from Vineyard to Rose. From the Traffic Center, I'm Rich Cassone.
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Luke Bryan at California Country KH in the morning wake-up call with Dave Daniels. Got some local news coming up for you next. 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
2: A few more cars in Santa Cruz and Oxnard making their way over to the freeway in the eastbound 118. Seeing just a little more slowing at Telephone Road. And then as you come up to Rose, southbound Vineyard will stop briefly at Central on your way to the 101 and northbound out of Oxnard. There is some congestion right around Sturgis on Rice. The southbound 101 remains clear, though not seeing any delays or hazards. On your way through Camarillo into Thousand Oaks, 20 minutes northbound into Santa Barbara. No delays in Summerlin. From the Traffic Center, I'm Rich Casone.
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0: Well, of course, the ACMs were the other night, and it was a big night for Ella Langley and Cody Johnson, but there were five artists that were not at the show, and folks are asking why? Why wasn't Megan Maroney at the ACMs? Why wasn't Morgan Wallen, Jason Aldean, Luke Combs, and Jelly Roll? Why were they not present? Well, Megan Maroney actually posted a video, and it was shown during the show that she was the most nominated artist of the night, but she posted a message because she had to skip because she was the maid of honor at her best friend's wedding, and that's a great reason to miss the ACM Awards. You know, you're hopefully they only get married once, and to be the maid of honor, it's a great honor, and Megan is a true friend, so she skipped because of that. Morgan Wallen doesn't go to award shows. It's no surprise. Jason Aldean wasn't nominated for anything, so why go? Luke Combs and Jelly Roll? Well, Luke was performing a sold-out record crowd at Lambeau Field in Green Bay, Wisconsin, so he was unable to go because he was doing what he loves to do. Jelly Roll? Not sure, but just maybe needed some time off. Now, between Megan Maroney, Lainey Wilson, Chris Stapleton, and Zach Top, there were 27 nominations between them. None of them won any awards. Interesting. But Lainey Wilson's happy. She's celebrating a birthday today, so we wish Lainey a happy birthday. And she's enjoying the brand-new newlywed feelings. Her and Duck were married over a week ago. Congratulations to them. And here's your chance right now to get qualified to fly away to see Post Malone and Jelly Roll in concert. It's the Big Ass Stadium Tour, and it takes flight here in a couple of weeks, and you can be there with round-trip airfare, hotel, and tickets to the show. All you have to do is text the national keyword to 95819. That keyword is bottle, B-O-T-T-L-E, bottle. Text it right now to 95819 for a chance to win a national flyaway to see Jelly Roll and Post Malone, the Big Ass Stadium Tour, at your city of choice. Text the word bottle to 95819 right now for a chance to win, and good luck.
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5: Moor Park, the westbound 118, looking good. You should make your way out to Somas and Sadecoy. Not a lot of cars over at Grimes and Falcon Canyon Road. Still just 30 minutes. The eastbound side off the 23 through Simi Valley. That is flowing nicely out to Chatsworth. You may see some smoke on your way from the Sandy Fire, but it's not really affecting visibility on that drive. The southbound 23 looking pretty clear as well down to the 101. It's right now at 15 minutes. And the southbound 101, Oxnard to Thousand Oaks, 25 minutes. From the traffic center, I'm Rich Cassone.
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And a Tuesday morning wake-up call, Kane Brown and woman, it's K-Hain.

0: Kane Brown and Woman. It's California Country K. Hey, and the morning wake-up call, 6:49 with Dave Daniels. As we get back at it for a Tuesday morning, and Sandy Fire, if you need any information, you can go to emergency.venturacounty.gov for the latest. Now, Simi Valley Unified School District students were notified yesterday that all Simi Valley Unified School District schools and campuses will be closed to all students today. This includes the after-school programs and activities. And if you are needing some help, there is an emergency shelter available at the Rancho Santa Susana Community Park. That's at 5005 East Los Angeles Avenue. I want you to be aware of air quality today. Make sure that, you know, if you have any breathing conditions, you're careful because of the air quality that is out there with the fighting of the fire. So we'll keep you updated throughout the morning and keep our eye on it and make sure that everything is okay. But for complete information, go to emergency.venturacounty.gov. for the very latest. All right, 6:50 in the morning. Wake up call. Commuter quiz is coming up in just a couple of minutes. Stand by for that. Plus music on the way from the guy that's going to be at Oakhart Country Music Festival coming up on Saturday, May 30th. We're looking forward to seeing Tyler Hubbard in concert along with Uncle Cracker and a full day of country music, line dancing, beer garden, and just a great day of fun. It's Oakhart. It's back. And it's coming up Saturday, May 30th. 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We'll give you a chance to win tickets this morning coming up at 8 o'clock. On the K-Hay Concert Challenge. You stick around.
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2: Thousand Oaks and northbound 101 at Lynn Road. A crash reported as a hit and run here, now off of the roadway. Never caused a backup, but was on the right-hand side. Everything smooth through there, now up into Oxnard. That's 25 minutes. Southbound side also clear. If you're headed north into Santa Barbara, seeing the first delays of the morning in Summerlin, we're hitting some brake lights just after Padaro Lane now. It's just a small pocket and then a little slowing up to Sheffield Drive. 45 minutes for the whole ride. From the Traffic Center, I'm Rich Cassone.
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I could California Country K. Hey, in the morning, wake up call with Dave Daniels, getting your Tuesday morning up and running. New guy Corey Kent teaming up with Coe Wetzel, a song called Rocky Mountain Low. Computer quiz coming up this hour. Stick around for your chance to win with K. Hey.

0: California Country K. Hey, it's Corey Kent and Rocky Mountain Low. It's Dave Daniels, 7:06 and a Tuesday morning wake-up call. 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Plus, coming up this hour, we'll be unveiling some more of the Ventura County Fair entertainment lineup. 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
2: Carpinteria, the northbound 101 at Casitas Pass. Got a stall in the middle lane there. That's not causing a backup, but you will hit brake lights afterwards, just near Padero Lane. That's going to be your Summerlin slowing, adding about 10 minutes to the drive, just 50 from Oxnard into Santa Barbara. Now, the rest of Ventura County looking pretty good in Moore Park, 118 eastbound through Simi Valley, moving nicely and not seeing a ton of smoke causing visibility problems from the Sandy Fire. Southbound on the 23, 15 minutes to Thousand Oaks. From the Traffic Center, I'm Rich Cassone.
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0: Little morning BS for you. Blake Shelton there in Texas at 7:13 with Dave Daniels. And your commuter quiz is coming up. We'll give you a chance to win an oil change. Brendan Lyman from Gold Coast Acura coming up. It's Tucker Wetmore.
1: Lord knows I got a time, and there's a few in here now. 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

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Ain't No Love in Oklahoma. 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

0: 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Ain't no love in Oklahoma. 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
0: 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An oil change or a front-end alignment for you this morning from Gold Coast Acura. Plus, a pair of tickets to the Ronald Reagan Presidential Library and a chance to check out their new exhibit, America 250. Celebrating 250 years of independence, Ronald Reagan Presidential Library and Museum invites you to celebrate America's 250th anniversary with America 250 at the Reagan Library, where America, the American story, comes to life, beginning May 22nd. Got a pair of tickets for you. 805-853-5429 is the phone number. And the question this morning, according to a new survey, 44% of people are open to eating this, and 18% have already eaten it and would do it again. What is it? 805-853-5429 with your answers on the commuter quiz. According to a new survey, 44% of people are open to eating this. 18% of people have already eaten it and would do it again. What do you think we're talking about? 805-853-5429. Reagan Library tickets and an oil change or front-end alignment for Gold Coast Acura. Good luck.
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6: All schools in the Simi Valley Unified School District are closed today due to the nearly 1,400-acre Sandy Fire. The decision comes after several schools in the foothills just north of the fire were evacuated on Monday. There are also concerns about air quality after the fire nearly doubled in size on Monday evening. The fire, believed to be started by power equipment, remains uncontained. More than 28,000 Simi Valley residents are under evacuation orders. The closures also include all on-campus after-school programs. It's unclear if schools will reopen on Wednesday. President Trump is giving Iran a reprieve, as he says the U.S. has been involved in very big discussions recently. As at the White House on Monday, Trump said he's pausing a planned military attack against Iran that was set for today after Middle Eastern leaders asked him to hold off. Los Angeles lost to the San Diego Padres 1-0 in the series opener at Petco Park. The Dodgers dropped to 29-19. They will visit the Padres again tonight. You can listen to all the Dodgers games on Ventura County's home for the Los Angeles Dodgers, Groovy 106.3. From the News Center, I'm Rich Castillo.
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6: Drive time's holding fairly steady and roads remaining light in Ventura County. The southbound 101, Oxnard to Thousand Oaks, not seeing anything in the way as you make your way through Camarillo, holding tight at 25 minutes. Northbound side also clear, no delays after Lewis Road. Moore Park, the southbound 23, clear to Thousand Oaks. The eastbound 118, open through Simi Valley with no visibility issues from smoke and the Sandy Fire. On the westbound side, not a lot of traffic at either Grimes or Balcom Canyon. From the Traffic Center, I'm Rich Cassone.
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2: 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According to a new survey, 44% of people are open to eating this. And 18% of people have already eaten it and are willing to do so again. What do you think it is?
8: Is it escargot?
2: Escargot. No, it is not escargot.
9: What is it? Insects?
2: It is insects, yes.
9: Really?
2: Yeah.
9: Awesome.
2: No, thank you.
9: No, thanks. I'll pass.
2: 44% of people are open to eating insects, and 18% of people have already done it and said they'd do it again.
9: Crazy.
2: Count me out.
9: I'm with you.
2: Who's this?
9: This is Valerie.
2: Valerie, where are you from?
9: Santa Barbara.
2: All right, Valerie. Hey, got an oil change or front end alignment, compliments of Gold Coast Acura, and a pair of tickets out to the Reagan Library to check out the new exhibit opening May 22nd, America 250. Congratulations.
9: Thank you so much, Kay. I appreciate it.

0: John Party's Boots Off at California Country K, 735. And the morning wake-up call with Dave Daniels. Useless bits of information are coming up in the next 20 minutes. Plus, we've got your K-Hey Concert Challenge and chance for you to win tickets out to Oakhart. But coming up in just a couple of minutes, we are going to unveil some more of the lineup for this year's Ventura County Fair. A great country act, and we'll tell you who it is, play some of the music. On the way next, here on the morning wake-up call, so stick around.
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2: Ventura, the northbound 101 past Seward. We've got a crash making its way over to the right shoulder. Not causing any delays behind. It's still fairly open from Thousand Oaks up into Oxnard. Just some minor slowing as you come up to Las Posas. And the northbound 101 headed out of Ventura. There are delays in Summerlin. Brake lights starting at Darrell Lane now. And that stretches up to just about San Ysidro. 55 minutes for the drive Oxnard into Santa Barbara. From the Traffic Center, I'm Rich Cassone.
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5: A better life with Dr. Sanjay Gupta.
6: People have started using AI for all sorts of things, but I cannot think of an area where the stakes are higher than your health. First of all, I'll tell you this. I know doctors who have cracked some seemingly impossible cases with the help of AI, so it can be a powerful tool. But AI can also hallucinate, provide bad advice, and be just as confident when it does that. If you do decide to plug any personal medical information into one of these chatbots, you should know that while the companies that created them have robust privacy protections in place, they are not bound by HIPAA, like your healthcare provider is. Whatever the advice presented to you, take it with a degree of healthy skepticism. Always get a second opinion. And remember, if you ever experience concerning symptoms, skip the AI consult and head straight to the ER. I'm Dr. Sanjay Gupta, helping you live a better life.
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beer joint with a few of the guys, with this cute little country girl called Maya. And boy, let me tell you, she was the prettiest thing I'd ever seen in a pair of boots. Well, she walked right up to me, handed me a beer, gave me a look like, let's get out of here. And that's when I realized that she was every cowboy's dream come true.

Ella Langley, Riley Green, You Look Like You Love Me. It's California Country K. Hey, and the morning wake-up call, 7:45 with Dave Daniels. And all this week, we are proud to unveil the lineup for this year's Ventura County Fair. On the Toyota Grandstand stage, part of the Chumash Casino Resort concert series at this year's Ventura County Fair, which is coming up quickly. It's going to be a big old party. Looking forward to seeing you out there July 29th to August the 9th. Just 71 days away. And we're excited to announce today one of the acts hitting the Toyota Grandstand stage, part of the Chumash Casino Resort and Concert Series. One of our favorite artists. He returns to the Ventura County Fair in a barefoot blue jean.

0: with you. Hey,
1: 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Hey, the good stuff comes from the good Lord. Homemade. Let's go.
2: I go down
1: to the honky tonk.
2: I go down. I go down to the honky tonk.
1: Saturday night, August 1st, on the Ventura County Fair. Toyota Grandstand Stage, part of the Chumash Casino Resort Concert Series. It is Jake Owen. Looking forward to seeing Jake. And this one, I was Jack, you were Diane, on K-Hang.

0: take you back.
1: Part of the Ventura County Fair Toyota Grandstand stage lineup. Proud to announce Jake Owen Saturday night, August 1st. The fair goes country with Jake Owen. And here is Alone With You. Look forward to seeing Jake Saturday, August 1st at the fair.

0: drunk.
1: There's Jay Cohen and Alone With You at California Country K. Hey, proud to welcome him to this year's Ventura County Fair, Saturday night, August 1st, on the Toyota Grandstand stage, part of the Chumash Casino Resort Concert Series. Jay Cohen. Fair Goes Country, Saturday, August 1st. Looking forward to it. All right, stick around. Got your K. Hey Concert Challenge coming up in just a couple of minutes. Stick around for that, but right now it's time for your
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1: Our skeletal system regenerates every decade through a process called remodeling. It's a constant process where damaged bone tissue is broken down and replaced by new, healthy bone tissue.
2: Useless bits of information.
1: The narwhal adds a layer to its tusks every year. These layers offer insight into both their age and the condition in which they have lived, such as the level of pollution, temperature levels, even their diet.
2: Useless bits of information.
1: Roughly half of all the motels in the United States are owned by people of Indian descent. And supposedly one-third of motels are owned by someone with the last name of Patel.
2: Useless bits of information.
1: Until 2018, stores in Oklahoma were required to sell craft beer at room temperature. It was against the law to be refrigerated.
2: Useless bits of information.
1: And finally this morning, 96% of homes in the United States have a bottle of ketchup somewhere in the house. And that is your Tuesday morning
2: Useless Bits of Information.
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4: Satakoi heating up a little bit. More cars on the 118 eastbound off the 126. It's red over to Telephone Road. You will get a break as you make your way to Vineyard, and then the delays continue to rose. Santa Clara, actually not that bad, just a few brake lights there. 35 minutes on your way out to Moore Park. The westbound side of the 118 off the 23, definitely very heavy now at Balcom Canyon Road. Long stretch of brake lights there back to Grimes, but the 23 looking pretty good. Just minor delays at Olson on your way to Thousand Oaks. From the Traffic Center, I'm Rich Cassone.
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California Country K-Hey. How far does goodbye go? It's Jason Aldean, Dave Daniels. Time now for the K-Hey Concert Challenge. Right now, it's your chance to win tickets to Oakheart Country Music Festival. It's coming up Saturday, May 30th. The Oakheart Country Music Festival at Caneo Creek Park South in Thousand Oaks with Tyler Hubbard of Florida Georgia Line, Uncle Cracker, Presley Tennant, and more. A full day of country music, line dancing, food trucks, kids zone, and more. And caller 15, you score a pair of tickets to the Oakheart Country Music Festival Saturday, May 30th. Good luck to you. Caller number 15. Looking forward to seeing this guy. Florida Georgia Line, you know him. Tyler Hubbard. It's Back Then, Right Now, and caller 15.

0: back then, right now, in California Country. K. Hey, proud to welcome him to Oak Heart Country Music Festival. Coming up Saturday, May 30th, in our K-Hey Concert Challenge. Hi there.
1: Hi, good morning.
0: Hey, who's this?
1: This is David.
0: Hey, David. You're caller 15. You're my winner.
1: Oh, heck yeah. Awesome.
0: Yeah, where are you from, man?
1: I'm from Ventura County.
0: All right. Well, hey, we got a pair of tickets for you to be at Oak Heart Country Music Festival coming up on Saturday, May 30th, with Tyler Hubbard, Uncle Cracker, and a day of country music like no other. It's going to be a bunch of fun.
1: That's awesome. Thank you so much. My wife is going to be so happy.
0: Well, I'm glad I could score points with your wife today.
1: Thank you. You and me both.
0: All right, brother. You tell us what station sent you to Oak Heart this year.
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0: And tomorrow morning, we'll give you a chance to win right here on the K-Hey Concert Challenge.

0: There's Hardy teaming up with Eric Church, Morgan Wallen, and Tim McGraw, and MacArthur, Dave Daniels. 11 minutes past 8 o'clock. Congratulations to David there. Picked up the tickets to Oakhart on the K-Hay Concert Challenge. You can be next tomorrow morning, 8 o'clock. We'll do it again for the next week. We will be giving you a chance to be at Oakhart coming up on Saturday, May 30th. It's going to be a big time with Tyler Hubbard. All right, hey, we're hitting the streets this Saturday. We're going to be out and about the Ventura Black Sheep Motorcycle Down to Rider fundraisers happening this Saturday. We'll be out there from 10 till noon at the Ventura Harley-Davidson, and you're invited to come on out and support the Ventura Black Sheep Motorcycle Ministry and be able to partner to present the Down Rider fundraiser and help those that have been in accidents. Plus, you'll have a chance to register to win a beautiful new bike, plus food vendors, live music, and a whole bunch more. It's a great time. It's all happening this Saturday at Ventura Harley-Davidson, just off the 101 there at Central Drive. Come on out and have some fun with us and raise some money for a great organization. I'll be out there broadcasting live. Should be good. 12 minutes past 8 o'clock, and stick around. I got music on the way for you. Luke Bryan coming up. Also, Jordan Davis on the way. Turn this truck around in a Tuesday morning wake-up call.
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2: Ventura, the southbound 101. Just as you're coming up to Seward, we've got a crash. Oh, it is in the left lane. There's a backup behind it. You're going to start to hit brake lights from after the 33. Opens up after that, but then you're going to hit delays as you come into Camarillo again and then at Wendy Drive. From Vineyard down to the 23, that's sitting at about 30 minutes. The northbound side also getting a little tight. You will hit slowing just after Lewis Road out of Thousand Oaks. Northbound into Santa Barbara. Brake lights in Summerlin. From the Traffic Center, I'm Rich Cassone.
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Footy Country KHA 819 in the morning wake up call Tuesday. Jake Owen announced that this year's Ventura County Fair, Saturday, August 1st, going to be a fun show. Here's Jordan Davis to turn this truck around. It's California Country.

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1: Former LAPD Detective Mark Furman, known for finding the bloody glove in the O.J. Simpson murder case, is dead at 74. Furman became a central figure in Simpson's 1994 murder trial after recordings of him making racist remarks surfaced, leading to a no-contest plea to perjury charges. He later wrote true crime books and worked in television and radio after leaving the police force. Tom Steyer's campaign for governor is being

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0: Change my mind. It's Riley Green at California Country K. Hey, in the morning wake-up call with Dave Daniels. Hello there. Let's go for a Tuesday morning wake-up call, 8:35. Stick around. Got music all the way for you. Coming up, we've got Josh Ross. We've got Zach Topp. And, of course, we've got another key word for you in a trip a day in May to Las Vegas in the Fontainebleau, Las Vegas.
1: Someone said I won a Fontainebleau vacation.
0: You did?
1: Yes.
0: Are you kidding me?
1: Yes.
0: Wow, that must have been a great call.
1: I didn't know if it was a scam.
0: That must have been exciting, like, you know, because people don't answer their phone anymore to get exciting news. They just say, let me get a voicemail.
1: Yeah, exactly.
0: And then you get an exciting message like that, and you call back, and you're like, I got a call. Guess what happened? You're not going to believe it.
1: Yes.
0: And it's true. Congratulations. You did.
1: Oh, thank you so much. I'm so excited.
0: Well, as you should be, Barbara Chavez from Oxnard.
1: Yes.
0: Congratulations.
1: Thank you.
0: Two nights at the Fontainebleau in Las Vegas, $150 in food and beverage credit, and you basking in the sun in Las Vegas amongst the Oasis pools, having cocktails, and enjoying all that is Las Vegas.
1: Oh, my gosh. That's so nice.
0: You bet it is. Congratulations. And it was easy, right? You just put the word in at khay.com, and bam, you're on your way to Las Vegas. I got a keyword coming up for you at 9 o'clock this morning. You stick around, and you could be on your way to Las Vegas in the beautiful Fontainebleau, Las Vegas. Hotel accommodations for two nights and $150 in food and beverage credit to enjoy a nice little getaway to Las Vegas. So stick around. That is all coming up here on the Morning Wake-Up Call.
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3: There is a crash in Ventura on the southbound 101. This is just as you're coming up to Seward. Continues to slow things down. They're blocking the left lane, and there are several emergency vehicles on site. Brake lights from the 33. Once you get through there, which is going to take you a little over 5 minutes, it's mostly good on your way down to Thousand Oaks. Minor delays in Camarillo at Las Posas. The northbound side, mostly clear. 30 minutes out of Thousand Oaks into Oxnard and up into Santa Barbara. There are delays in Summerlin. 55 minutes from the Traffic Center. I'm Rich Cassone.
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California Country K. Hey, Dave Daniels on a Tuesday morning wake-up call. Hope you're doing well as we move through the week, head towards the Memorial Day holiday. Here's Zach Topf on K. Hey.

0: California Country K, south of Sanity, and Zach Top, Dave Daniels, and a Tuesday morning wake-up call. Stand by with 30 minutes of nonstop California Country to get you settled into your work day and get you started. Coming up Thursday, come on out and join us. We're going to be at the McDonald's at 401 South Ventura Road in Oxnard with their brand new line of drinks that include crafted sodas with cold foam to a delicious refresher with popping boba. We're going to be out there sampling that, raffling off some theme park tickets too. So come on out and join us. We're going to be out there 2 to 4 coming up this Thursday. It's 401 South Ventura Road in Oxnard at the McDonald's there, sampling their brand new drink line. We'd love to see you. Come on by and say hi, 2 to 4 McDonald's in Oxnard. All right, stand by. We'll get things underway with 30 minutes of nonstop California Country. Low cash coming up.
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2: There is a crash in Ventura on the southbound 101. This is just as you're coming up to Seaward. Continues to slow things down. They're blocking the left lane, and there are several emergency vehicles on site. Brake lights from the 33. Once you get through there, which is going to take you a little over 5 minutes, it's mostly good on your way down to Thousand Oaks. Minor delays in Camarillo at Las Posas, the northbound side. Mostly clear, 30 minutes out of Thousand Oaks into Oxnard and up into Santa Barbara. There are delays in Summerlin, 55 minutes. From the Traffic Center, I'm Rich Cassone.
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13: In recent years, scientists have really dialed up the urgency to understand PFAS, sometimes referred to as forever chemicals because of how long they take to break down. The latest study found these chemicals may be aging men in their 50s and 60s a bit faster than men who are younger or older, or women of any age. Experts we talked to said the accumulation of PFAS may lower testosterone levels in men, impair sperm quality, and increase risks of testicular and kidney cancer. Women, it seems, just seem to be able to clear PFAS faster. 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Three ways to do that. 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I'm Dr. Sanjay Gupta, helping you live a better life.
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That's Tucker Wedmore in 3, 2, 1 and the morning wake up call with Dave Daniels. And it's time for Trip a Day in May. Congratulations to Barbara Chavez, yesterday's winner on a Trip a Day in May. 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You could be our next winner. Good luck. Here's George Burge. This is Ride, Ride, Ride on khay.

0: Jason Aldean, don't tell on me. It's California Country K-Hane. Dave Daniels working a Tuesday morning wake-up call, ready to go and get your day off and running. And I want to remind you, the Dodgers Grand Slam giveaway, we have come so close over the past couple of days. When they were playing the Angels, it seemed like every inning they had the bases loaded but just could not get that Grand Slam. So last night they got shut out. Tonight they were with the Padres once again. We'll see if the Dodgers can score a Grand Slam so that somebody can win one of those beautiful L.A. 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
13: A better life with Dr. Sanjay Gupta.
14: When it comes to the myriad reasons people don't get enough exercise, psychologist Diana Hill has heard them all. She's the author of a new book with a great title, I Know I Should Exercise, But. On a recent episode of my podcast, Chasing Life, Hill told me the number one reason people don't exercise is because they don't feel like they have enough time. She told us that she encourages people she works with to shift from an either-or mindset to a both-and mindset. Hill herself uses time at her son's baseball game to walk around the field cheering him on instead of sitting on the sidelines. She also recommends setting up your space at home, at work, in the car to facilitate movement. So every night before I go to bed, I lay out my workout clothes next to my bathroom sink so they are waiting there for me as a good reminder. I'm Dr. Sanjay Gupta, helping you live a better life.
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0: That's Morgan Wallen, don't we? And Dave Daniels getting ready to step aside. 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And then Frank Bell jumps in at 2 o'clock. He's got the Toyota drive at 5 for you. Lots of fun with Frank on your way home this afternoon. So make sure you stay tuned with us all day long for great country and great fun right here on 100.7K. I'm out, and I will be back tomorrow morning, 6 a.m., for a morning wake-up call, get you over the hump, and moving towards the weekend. Till then, be safe.
1: 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Another 30 minutes of nonstop California country is on the way next.
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10: When it comes to the myriad reasons people don't get enough exercise, psychologist Diana Hill has heard them all. She's the author of a new book with a great title, I Know I Should Exercise, But. On a recent episode of my podcast, Chasing Life, Hill told me the number one reason people don't exercise is because they don't feel like they have enough time. She told us that she encourages people she works with to shift from an either-or mindset to a both-and mindset. Hill herself uses time at her son's baseball game to walk around the field cheering him on instead of sitting on the sidelines. She also recommends setting up your space at home, at work, in the car to facilitate movement. So every night before I go to bed, I lay out my workout clothes next to my bathroom sink so they are waiting there for me as a good reminder. I'm Dr. Sanjay Gupta, helping you live a better life.
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California Country. Kay, hey, looks like today's give and grab a coffee on Main Street and end up by the beach by accident type of day, right? Yeah, seriously, if you're not outside today, what are you even doing? I am Miss Sarah. This is 100.7. Kay, hey.

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0: That was Luke Bryan, Country and She Knows It. 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
19: A better life with Dr. Sanjay Gupta. When it comes to the myriad reasons people don't get enough exercise, psychologist Diana Hill has heard them all. She's the author of a new book with a great title, I Know I Should Exercise, But. On a recent episode of my podcast, Chasing Life, Hill told me the number one reason people don't exercise is because they don't feel like they have enough time. She told us that she encourages people she works with to shift from an either-or mindset to a both-and mindset. Hill herself uses time at her son's baseball game to walk around the field cheering him on instead of sitting on the sidelines. She also recommends setting up your space at home, at work, in the car to facilitate movement. So every night before I go to bed, I lay out my workout clothes next to my bathroom sink so they are waiting there for me as a good reminder. I'm Dr. Sanjay Gupta, helping you live a better life.

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0: Kiefer Sutherland announced he's canceling the U.S. leg of his country tour due to low ticket sales. We've been hearing about this for quite a few people, right? They said, I don't think it's fair to people who have bought tickets or the venues to play half-empty houses. I look forward to touring the U.S. again at a more suitable time. Honestly, I didn't even know Kiefer Sutherland was a musician or that he was on tour. So there's that. Kane Brown on the way. It's 100.7. Hey, hey.
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18: You know, one of the weirder things I've seen on social media lately is parents feeding their babies butter, like whole sticks of butter. They swear that it helps them feel fuller after meals and get a good night's sleep, among other things. There's actually something to this. You know, butter is full of fat, which a rapidly growing infant needs, but eating butter all the time results in, quote, boxing out other important nutrients they need as well. Spokesperson for the Academy of Nutrition and Dietetics told us she recommends half a teaspoon to a teaspoon melted and then added to a puree. Or as they get older, you can drizzle oil or melted butter over cooked vegetables, she told us. We never say just give butter by itself, and it's not the only source of fat she would recommend. Avocados, hummus, fish, they are great sources of fat as well. And also great foods to introduce. I'm Dr. Sanjay Gupta, helping you live a better life.

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Male Artist of the Year, Cody Johnson. I mean, the dude is great. He actually beat Chris Stapleton, too, which is surprising. It's 100.7. K-Hey.

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Dunn & Chevrolet in Santa Paula and Fillmore present our national anthem. A salute to the men and women currently serving and to those who have served our country in the armed forces. From a grateful nation, thank you.

100.7 KHAI and Miss Sarah. Happy Tuesday, friend. So hopefully today's not just like Monday Junior, but have you ever noticed how that happens? It's just like a continuation. Riley Green right now.

0: 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We're talking about fresh seafood, killer fresh tacos, drinks that absolutely do their job. 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What are you even doing with your life? 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
11: There's something I'd like to talk to you about today, something that's been circulating on the internet that's become a real problem. 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Let me tell you clearly, these videos are scams. 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Now, a couple things you should keep in mind. If something sounds too good to be true, it probably is. when you look at these videos, if they don't seem natural, if there's something off about them, the audio or the video, it's probably AI generated. And if you come across something that does pique your interest, see if you can find evidence of it from other sources. I promise you this, if I discover something incredible that you need to know about, I'm going to talk about it somewhere that you can easily find, not on some shady social media site. I'm Dr. Sanjay Gupta, helping you live a better life.
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She's a baker, but she's the real MVP here. So this baker in Louisiana had gotten an order for a huge birthday cake a few months ago from, we'll say, from Julie, right, for her boyfriend, Jonathan. Well, just before the party was supposed to happen, Jonathan was cheating on her, and she found out. So she offered her more money to show her a video of destroying the cake. She did.

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0: This has been a debate with several friends of mine and I for quite some time. Ketchup in the fridge, right? It says, literally says, keep refrigerated. You know, I mean, it's pretty gross, honestly. I guess it doesn't really matter. If you're using it fast enough, some experts say it's perfectly fine sitting in the pantry after you open it. I have to disagree on this one. Nope. I just want to know that it's fresh, because have you ever tasted not fresh ketchup? It's so gross. Bailey Zimmerman on the way. 100.7. Hey, hey.
1: 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Another 30 minutes of nonstop California country is on the way next.
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8: There's something I'd like to talk to you about today, something that's been circulating on the internet that's become a real problem. Deep fake videos of me endorsing products that I've never even heard of and I have no relationship with whatsoever. Let me tell you clearly, these videos are scams. They are designed to take your money. Now, a couple things you should keep in mind. If something sounds too good to be true, it probably is. When you look at these videos, if they don't seem natural, if there's something off about them, the audio or the video, it's probably AI generated. And if you come across something that does pique your interest, see if you can find evidence of it from other sources. I promise you this, if I discover something incredible that you need to know about, I'm going to talk about it somewhere that you can easily find, not on some shady social media site. I'm Dr. Sanjay Gupta, helping you live a better life.
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10: When it comes to the myriad reasons people don't get enough exercise, psychologist Diana Hill has heard them all. She's the author of a new book with a great title, I Know I Should Exercise, But. On a recent episode of my podcast, Chasing Life, Hill told me the number one reason people don't exercise is because they don't feel like they have enough time. She told us that she encourages people she works with to shift from an either-or mindset to a both-and mindset. Hill herself uses time at her son's baseball game to walk around the field cheering him on instead of sitting on the sidelines. She also recommends setting up your space at home, at work, in the car to facilitate movement. So every night before I go to bed, I lay out my workout clothes next to my bathroom sink so they are waiting there for me as a good reminder. I'm Dr. Sanjay Gupta, helping you live a better life.
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A friend of mine from the East Coast was talking about moving to Ventura, and she's like, what's nightlife like? I was like, it's a series of one more stops until you're on Main Street holding food you don't remember ordering. Am I wrong, though? It's California country. Okay, hey.

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That is Blake Shelton on 100.7 KHAN. And man, did he bring it at the ACMs in Vegas Sunday night covering the Gambler. Oh, just incredible performance if you haven't seen it online. Speaking of Vegas, Blake will be playing again at Caesars Thursday night and Sunday night as his residency at Caesars Palace continues this weekend.

0: That's Zach Topp, who's become good friends with Lainey Wilson and Duck Hodges, who just got married about a week ago. He, Shania Twain, Ella Langley, Winona, all at the wedding. And Lainey said he was one of the last ones to leave. He was the rowdiest, Zach Topp.
1: He's always the rowdiest. He's there to party.
2: Guilty as charged. That doesn't surprise me. I had a lot of fun. I think I was the last one there. They had to kick me out. But, I'm not proud of that, but it was a fun time.
0: Oh, well, I clearly had a good time. You got to go. Now, think about your wedding. Who would be, of all your friends, the last one out? The one where you have to go, you know, it's over. You got to go. But there's still some boot. Never mind. Yeah, we all have a friend like that, right? That one person.
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16: There's something I'd like to talk to you about today, something that's been circulating on the internet that's become a real problem. Deep fake videos of me endorsing products that I've never even heard of and I have no relationship with whatsoever. Let me tell you clearly, these videos are scams. They are designed to take your money. Now, a couple things you should keep in mind. If something sounds too good to be true, it probably is. When you look at these videos, if they don't seem natural, if there's something off about them, the audio or the video, it's probably AI generated. And if you come across something that does pique your interest, see if you can find evidence of it from other sources. I promise you this, if I discover something incredible that you need to know about, I'm going to talk about it somewhere that you can easily find, not on some shady social media site. I'm Dr. Sanjay Gupta, helping you live a better life.

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1: That's Kane Brown, 100.7 K. Hey, beautiful afternoon. Lower 70s right now in Ventura, 82 in Thousand Oaks. New Ashley Cook for you. It's called The Hell Are You?

0: Tyler Hubbard, and he is the opening act for Dan and Shay at the Honda Center in Anaheim. The show is going to be November 6th, and those tickets for Dan and Shay and Tyler Hubbard are on sale Friday, LiveNation.com at 10 a.m. Ella Langley and Riley Green now for Camarillo.
1: I was all but 22, I think, at the time. 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

0: 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Barbara Chavez of Oxnard, our latest winner. 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

0: California Country, 100.7 KHA for Santa Barbara. There's Jason Aldean this afternoon. Frank Bell, we're headed to Mickey D's on Thursday. At this time, we're going to be handing out that new line of drinks you've been hearing about at Mickey D's in Oxnard. 401 South Ventura Road. We're going to have lots of tickets to give away, too. We're talking about soda, like handcrafted soda, dirty sodas, as some people refer to it, with foam that's made with popping boba. And if you would like to enjoy some of these new drinks, come try them for free. New line of Mickey D's of beverages. And we'll be raffling off theme park tickets, too. That is coming up Thursday, 2 to 4. We'll see you there on 100.7 KHA.
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10: A better life with Dr. Sanjay Gupta.
11: In recent years, scientists have really dialed up the urgency to understand PFAS, sometimes referred to as forever chemicals because of how long they take to break down. The latest study found these chemicals may be aging men in their 50s and 60s a bit faster than men who are younger or older or women of any age. Experts we talked to said the accumulation of PFAS may lower testosterone levels in men, impair sperm quality, and increase risks of testicular and kidney cancer. Women, it seems, just seem to be able to clear PFAS faster. Now, whether you're a man or a woman, trying to limit your exposure is a great idea. Three ways to do that. Filter your drinking water. 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

that is Jelly Roll 100.7 K. Hey, a lot of graduations going on here in the upcoming week, so hopefully the kids are going to be doing something this summer. You know, on average, kids do this 18 times a year, mostly in summer. Any idea what it is? That's our afternoon mind bender. Kids do this on average 18 times a year. What do you think it is? Probably more here in California. The answer in 6 minutes.

0: sleepless in a hotel room. A lot of people are going to be getting those hotel rooms this weekend. Memorial Day weekend on the way. Take us along wherever you go. California Country, 100.7K. Hey, Luke Combs there. Frank Bell here. Afternoon Mind Bender. 18 times on average kids do this during the year. Most of the time in summer, and I've got Kurt in Thousand Oaks.
1: Well, Kurt, you got kids, so this should be an easy question. The average kid does this 18 times a year. And mostly in summer. What is it?
2: They go swimming.
0: That's right. And you probably did too when you were a kid, right? You wanted to be near water.
2: Yes.
0: So were you at the rec center pool out on the lake? Were you at the beach swimming in the ocean? What?
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0: Oh, you're one of the lucky ones. I'd rather be boating than swimming. That's personal preference.
3: 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Another 30 minutes of nonstop California country is on the way next.
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11: Making sure your kids get enough sleep. It's one of the most important things you can do for them as a parent, and yet it's often overlooked. Not only does sleep in the early years set the stage for mental and physical health, it also creates the foundation for how one sleeps later in life. That's according to the National Sleep Foundation. Now, that organization recommends 14 to 17 hours a night for newborns, 12 to 15 for infants, 11 to 14 for toddlers, 10 to 13 for preschoolers, and 9 to 11 for school-aged children. When it's age appropriate, start by talking to your kids about why sleep is important. It helps their body grow, helps their brains learn, helps their mood stay steady. Don't underestimate the importance of a routine. You can even narrate what you're doing step by step to help them along the way. I'm Dr. Sanjay Gupta, helping you live a better life.
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11: We are finally starting to learn more things we can do to keep our brains sharp as we age. A lot of people think crossword puzzles or Sudoku might do the trick, but the science doesn't really bear that out. What one recent study found, though, was that a certain type of brain training seems to have a significant impact on cognition as we get older. It wasn't memory or even problem-solving tasks that moved the needle. It was an interactive computerized game that tested the ability to recognize two separate images in faster and faster sequences. It's what we call a task of divided attention, in which you don't have a conscious strategy on how to improve. That's according to the study's lead author. You're just trying to do the best you can to figure out how to divide your attention. Now, the game in this study was called Double Decision. If you want to find it, and try it out yourself. I'm Dr. Sanjay Gupta, helping you live a better life.

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That's Jason Albean, 100.7 K. Hey, well, the weather's looking good for this weekend's Ventura Black Sheep Motorcycle Downrider fundraiser. It'll be at Ventura Harley-Davidson coming up on Saturday. We're going to kick it off at 10 a.m. till noon, and you talk about a great cause. 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We're going to have food vendors there, live music for you. It's going to be a great time. Ventura Harley-Davidson on Saturday. It's 10 to noon. We hope to see you there. More at khing.com.

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0: 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Pitch not too far away at 440 down in San Diego, trying to regroup from last night's loss. 1-0. Hits were at a premium, but hopefully the bats get going tonight because we're still waiting to give away another beautiful blue L.A. Dodgers-inspired pendant from the George Thompson Diamond Company in Camarillo. Every time a grand slam is hit this season, we draw for another winner. Brianna in Oxnard's got one. You could be next. 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
2: 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I just can't wait to get out on tour and watch everybody dance to it.

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2: Ventura, the 101 northbound. This is right before Victoria Avenue. We have cleanup crews from an earlier three-car crash there. They're taking up the right shoulder. Your drive is starting to slow up right around Johnson Drive. Other side of the freeway, Camarillo, 101 southbound, right after Camarillo Springs Road. Earlier stalled car that was in lanes has been cleared. Your drive is recovering from Pleasant Valley Road. From the Traffic Center, I'm Brian Vance.
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9: When it comes to the myriad reasons people don't get enough exercise, psychologist Diana Hill has heard them all. She's the author of a new book with a great title, I Know I Should Exercise, But. On a recent episode of my podcast, Chasing Life, Hill told me the number one reason people don't exercise is because they don't feel like they have enough time. She told us that she encourages people she works with to shift from an either-or mindset to a both-and mindset. Hill herself uses time at her son's baseball game to walk around the field cheering him on instead of sitting on the sidelines. She also recommends setting up your space at home, at work, in the car to facilitate movement. So every night before I go to bed, I lay out my workout clothes next to my bathroom sink so they are waiting there for me as a good reminder. I'm Dr. Sanjay Gupta, helping you live a better life.
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We'll tell you about that show up ahead. Here he is now with FGL. Baby.

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0: That's Luke Combs, 100.7K. Hey, gear it up for our Drive at 5, brought to you by Toyota. We'll kick it off with Chris Jansen, plus have a shot to fly off to see Post Malone in the city of your choice. So if you didn't hear, Dave had a concert announcement yesterday. Dan and Shay, the Young Tour, coinciding with their new album, kicks off in fall. They're going to be at the Honda Center in Anaheim Friday night, November 6th, with Tyler Hubbard and Josh Ross. Yeah, so excited about that. And Dan and Shay, I got to say, Dan and Shay were some of my favorite people to visit with at Stagecoach this year. I got to ask them three funny questions. And the first one was, what's the craziest thing, Dan, that you walked into with those six dogs that you got?
1: Oh, the craziest thing I ever walked into, I can't believe that happened, with the dogs. Well, I always find, like, if I'm packing for a trip, like Stagecoach, this isn't that crazy. There's not a lot of crazy things that happen. I'll always find one of my dogs sleeping in the suitcase. And we wear a lot of, like, black clothes for the stage, and I have to bring a lint roller because I come back, the dog's sleeping in there. It's cute.
2: Shay, craziest place you ever came up with a lyric?
1: I mean, this has happened many times, but... And I think everybody would say this, when you're in the bathroom, dude. Every time, I mean, when you sit down for just a little while, you get some peace and quiet. I mean, I got four kids, and there's not a lot of peace and quiet. And so what I do, get a little moment of peace. That's usually, you know, in a special place in my heart.
2: Is there a lyric
1: you
3: came up
2: with, fingers under the door?
1: Absolutely, dude. Yeah, banging on the door. That's usually
0: I'm
3: speechless,
0: maybe. Oh, did you get that Dan and Shay reference, speechless? I'm speechless. I don't know if that was written in the restroom.
1: Yeah.
2: It was good. All right, and last, you guys got a parody. If you walk in the door, what are you training to say first when you walk in the door? First Dan.
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7: Ventura, 101 southbound, right after the 33. Two-car crash there. It's taking up the right shoulder. Your drive is slow and go from Main Street. Other side of the freeway, Ventura, 101 northbound. This is right before Victoria Avenue. Cleanup crews from an earlier multi-car crash there on the right shoulder. CHP's on the scene. Your drive is slow and go from Johnson Drive. From the traffic center, I'm Brian Vance.
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13: A better life with Dr. Sanjay Gupta.
14: So-called superagers, they are an enviable segment of the population. People who are older than 80, whose brains function like someone a fraction of their age. It's true, a lot of these people have genetics on their side, but more and more research is bearing out the idea that people who practice good brain health also slow their cognitive decline. Dr. Richard Isaacson, a pioneer in the Alzheimer's space, told us that, quote, his studies have found lifestyle changes including diet, exercise, reducing stress and optimizing sleep, along with managing vascular risk factors with certain medications, can actually help grow brain areas and also reduce telltale signs of Alzheimer's, such as tau tangles and amyloid plaques. What else helps? Staying social, surrounding yourself with family and friends, and maybe even volunteering for a real sense of purpose. I'm Dr. Sanjay Gupta, helping you live a better life.
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